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1: This information is for the young, beautiful, creative intellectuals. Now, if you think you can defend your point, challenge an argument, then it is time for you to beg to differ. And I am talking about the season 10 of the I Beg to Differ Secondary School Debate Tournament. It is back. All you young intellectuals, you have a gift, you have a talent, and you're hiding behind and you're saying, oh my days, I'm so timid, oh my days, I'm so shy. Nah. This is not the time to be shy, because this is the time to step in the spotlight. And don't worry, Nigeria Info has got you covered. I am calling on all secondary schools in Lagos. This is your chance to step up, speak out, and debate your way all the way to the top. 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Who knows? So season 10 of the I Beg to Differ Secondary School Debate Tournament. Think, speak, and defend your point. 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I beg to differ. 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

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I need more are resourceful, Keto are successful. 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

This information is for the young, beautiful, creative intellectuals. Now, if you think you can defend your point, challenge an argument, then it is time for you to beg to differ. And I am talking about the season 10 of the I Beg to Differ Secondary School Debate Tournament. It is back. All you young intellectuals, you have a gift, you have a talent, and you're hiding behind and you're saying, oh my days, I'm so timid, oh my days, I'm so shy. Nah. This is not the time to be shy, because this is the time to step in the spotlight. And don't worry, Nigeria Info has got you covered. I am calling on all secondary schools in Lagos. This is your chance to step up, speak out, and debate your way all the way to the top. Registration for the Lagos Regional Auditions opens September 3rd, 2026, and closes October 11th, 2026. 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

0: mate, that is literally all you have to do. 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Who knows? So season 10 of the I Beg to Differ Secondary School Debate Tournament. Think, speak, and defend your point. 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It's going to be so awesome, I assure you. 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I beg to differ. 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

0: Hey guys, this is a very big one. And when I say big, I'm talking about a big, big guess what? So Dave is coming home. Dave life in Lagos. Now this October, we have one of the biggest names in British music takes the stage right here in Lagos for two nights. Now we have on the 16th and 17th of October at Wole Soyinka Center for Culture and the Creative Arts National Theatre Lagos. Now if you know Dave, you already know why this is very special. We're talking about an artist who has given us records that have traveled around the world, songs that have, you know, soundtracked different moments of our lives, bars people have dissected line by line, and records that somehow still sound just as good years later. And now you get to experience that music differently. I mean, live and direct, not through your headphones, not through speakers, not through somebody's shaky Instagram story. Now imagine hearing the opening notes of one of your favorite Dave records.
1: I sometimes wonder, what would I do in the next generation in 1940? If I was enlisted to fight for the nation.
0: And suddenly the whole venue is just singing, shouting, screaming, singing the words line by line. That's the kind of night that we are talking about. Tonight on the 16th of October and 17th of October, Dave live in Lagos. 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That's Dave Life in Lagos on the 16th and 17th of October. The venue is Wole Soyinka Center for Culture and Creative Art National Theatre Lagos. 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I'll bring my friends along because this is that event to bring your special someone along to.
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